I was on the beach, but I was thinking about the bay. Got to the bay, but by then I was far away. I was on the ground, but looking straight into the sun. But the sun went down and I couldn't find another one for a while. For because it wasn't on, burning feeling in my chest to fill the void of a long night unwatched by, well, the sun, until the morn, until when, well, the sun's reborn.

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There was a no format because, well, we like it like that. He was out of his mind and I was way out of mine. Then everything went backwards with words coming out backwards. And I appreciate him to the utmost degree.

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I was on the ground, but looking straight into the sun. But the sun went down and I couldn't find another one for a while. Until the morn, then everything went backwards. I mean, phrase.

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So I was chilling out, but with a very drifting mind. So I was on the ground, circuit planet Earth, but out of sorts. Put a snapback, baby, just in time to jot it down and come around. And it's always nice to see, and I came around.

different now. And everything goes backwards, I mean everything. Oozing out, bass backwards. Strumming to the Cheddar Cats. I was standing up, but you know I hate to still stoop you down to my level.

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0: This song is about a guy from the Middle East, not the best human being in the world, but this guy is one of the finest dancers you'll ever see, ladies and gentlemen. His name is Saddam Hussein. Great dancer, not good human being.
1: Sultan
0: it's called the Hussein
1: Skank.
2: You never know.
1: It's just, please.

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We're real

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1: A pair of sneakers. 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
0: ass.
1: Save
0: my case.

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1: I'm ready to go, baby.
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1: Bring it in, Ringy.

If you want to just stop for a second and realize that this guy in England who wants us to play here is a West Ham supporter. We can't be having nothing about that. What do you guys think about West Ham? Boo! Yeah, that's what I thought. Let's hear it for West Ham! Boo! West Ham! Are you ready? Are you ready to come to New York City? Are you